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1: 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There's nothing I won't do. I'd risk it.
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cups on the table, we're talking about all the days we almost missed. Laughing at the little things we somehow twist.

coffee cups on the table. We're talking about all the days we almost missed. Laughing at the little things we somehow twist.